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ice and chill. 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

you realize she never tell us what kind of man she needs. She never really gets into the details. Anyway, all women say they want a nice man until a nice man reach. And fellas, anyway, you're on Star 947 HD, it's some Billie Eilish. Wait,

So you're a tough guy, like you really rough guy. 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I'm that bad type, make your mama sad type. 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

Oh yeah, ain't no slowing down, not on the weekend, not on a Saturday night, y'all. Ain't no slowing down. But I will tell the drivers to slow down. Drivers on the road, only can slow down. Everybody else could, you know, yeah, tune up and have a good time. Drivers, only slow down. Big respect to all designated drivers tonight as well. Anybody heading out tonight and already know who their designated driver is, wonderful. Make sure you do that, especially on a Saturday night. You know, there's some crazy drivers out there. Make sure you're being safer on the roads and highways. Much love to anybody heading out tonight, you know what I'm saying? Anybody trying to dress up nice and have a nice little date night or just a night out with the fam and the friends. Make sure you stay safe and stay blessed, people. Have yourself a great Saturday night. That's it for me, y'all. I've been here for a while. You might be sick of me by now. Anyway, stay right here on Star 947 HD. Your good vibes continues. And of course, DJs pass through again tomorrow to turn up for the rest of the weekend. Stay right here on Star 947 HD, y'all. Jay's out.

0: 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And then from Delaford, Tobago, a beloved tradition is coming. 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
1: Beat that.
0: 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That, my friend, is coming to Woodbrook Yard this weekend. The Sauce Classics. 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

Me not working hard. 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
1: 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Zen. 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
0: DJ Spartan 28 has been electrifying his native Panama and Latin America for the past 3 years. 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
1: 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He has produced many popular

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I blasted off the planet, rock that caused catastrophe, and it matters more because I had it. 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Kinda shocking, they want it static with precision. 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Who

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0: DJ Spartan 28 has been electrifying his native Panama and Latin America for the past 3 years. He has produced many popular hits

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